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Hey, my name is Shannon O. Can you think back to when you were growing up and you had those grade school papers to fill out? Who is your hero? Who would you put down? Besides mom and dad, because that's the obvious. The answers kids are giving in 2026, kind of comical. It's coming up in 6 minutes.

0: 98.5 The Cat. Hey, my name is Shannon O. Thanks for spending part of your Tuesday night with me. Who was your childhood hero? Remember doing those exercises in grade school? And your teacher would have you write that down. Of course, besides mom and dad, Sam, who do you got?
1: The original Ninja Turtles.
0: Oh, of course. Donatello, Michelangelo, Raphael. Why not? I feel like TMNT was pretty common back in the day that I was growing up. In 2026, you know what kids are answering with? Sonic the Hedgehog, Rumi the K-pop Demon Hunter, and of course, none other than Bluey. Who was your childhood hero growing up? Let me know using the talkback mic.
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You can find us on Facebook at 98.5 The Cat. What's the most amount of money that you've ever paid for a ticket, whether it's a sporting event, maybe a concert? I ask because Justin Bieber was part of the first ever FIFA World Cup halftime show this past weekend. Ticket prices were steep. We'll get you that number coming up in the next 10 minutes.

0: Hudson Valley's 90s to now, this is 98.5 The Cat. Hey, it's Shannon O asking you, what was the most amount of money you ever spent on an event ticket? Could be a sporting event, could be a concert. Allison's calling in. Now, this was for a Sabrina Carpenter concert.
1: I paid the, $1,000 for the VIP section.
0: Girl, $1,000 is a lot of money, but you know what? I feel like that's not too bad for a VIP section ticket. But I bring this up because the World Cup had their first ever FIFA halftime show this past weekend, including acts like Justin Bieber, Shakira, BTS was there. The tickets originally went for $2,000, and this is like obstructed view. Resale value, anywhere between $7,400 to $9,500. Whether you were there for the halftime show or the actual game, I hope that your team won, because that is a steep price to pay if you were rooting for Argentina. What is the most amount of money that you spent on a ticket? Let me know using the TalkBack feature.
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5: 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On a train.

Hudson Valley's 90s to now, 98.5 The Cat. Hey, Shannon O, you know what's wild? Taylor Swift and Travis Kelce reportedly had their wedding cost between $30 and $50 million. We don't have the exact dollar amount. But that's not even close to the most expensive wedding in history, which was $1.4 billion after adjusting for inflation. Held back

98.5 The Cat, the Hudson Valley's 90s to now. Hey, my name is Shannon. Oh, hope you're having a great Tuesday so far. I want to paint a little picture for you. You're invited to a birthday party, and it's a really close friend. They're turning 30, turning 40. It's a milestone birthday. The invitation says no gifts. What do you do? So according to etiquette experts, there is one correct response to this. That's on the way in 6 minutes.

0: 98.5 The Cat, the Hudson Valley's 90s to now. It couldn't be me. Even if the invite says absolutely no gifts, I cannot show up somewhere empty-handed. Hey, it's Shannon O. 1 in 8 invitations now say no gifts. That could be for a birthday party, could be for a wedding. I know Taylor Swift and Travis Kelce did that. Roughly 30% of people bring gifts anyways. I feel like there's some sort of anxiety that's associated with this. You intend not to bring a gift, but as the event gets closer, you're thinking, oh, maybe I should just bake them some cookies or bring a bottle of wine, maybe even some flowers. What would your response be to that? The invite says no gifts. Do you still bring something? Let me know using the talkback feature.
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This is 98.5 The Cat. So many broken hearts after this actor announced that he is no longer on the market. Hey, it's Shannon Oh. I'll tell you who that is coming up in the next 10 minutes. Taylor Swift on for you now.

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1: Hey, Shannon. Oh, so I thought that we all knew this, right? Glenn Powell posted that he is dating Michelle Randolph.
0: Well, he didn't actually say that, but he posted a picture of them lip locking, so I feel like that's pretty apparent. And yet, even though we heard these rumors for months, we still got comments on there saying, Glenn, I thought we were married, or I fell to my knees when I saw picture number 19. It is crazy how some of us get affected when your favorite celebrities are no longer single. Who's the celebrity that broke your heart? I've got Amy calling in.
2: Hey, I wanted to tell you, though, back in the day, the rock stars, the hair band guys, their management people wouldn't let them wear wedding rings if they were married because of that exact reason.
0: That's interesting. So they would seem less desirable, so management didn't want them to wear wedding rings? Okay, this is messing with our heads now, right? Who was the celebrity that broke your heart when they announced they are no longer single? Let me know using the talkback mic.
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0: 98.5 The Cat, the Hudson Valley's 90s to now. If you went to the movie theater this past weekend, I bet I can guess which movie you saw. And I want to know how you got through it. Hey, it's Shannon O, and I'll tell you why coming up in 6 minutes.
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0: 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You can find us on Facebook at 98.5 The Cat. Hey, it's Shannon. Oh, man, we've had so many great movies that have been released this year, mostly offering us some sort of nostalgic value, right? The Devil Wears Prada 2, Toy Story 5, live-action Moana. This weekend, The Odyssey, number one at the box office. It's incredible how well it did, though, because the movie length is 172 minutes long. That's a long time. The ideal movie length for the average American is 88 minutes. That is almost double the amount of time that the average American wants to sit in their seat. What is the longest movie you have ever watched? Let me know using the TalkBack feature.
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This is 98.5 The Cat, the Hudson Valley's 90s to now. Hey, what's up? It's Shannon. Oh, who's the number one friend that you would tell about your date? That basically tells us how successful your love life is in 2026. I'll explain why coming up in the next 10 minutes.

0: This is 98.5 The Cat. Have you ever heard of friendfluence? Hey, it's Shannon O. It's all the rage in the dating world. And according to Tinder, it's one of the top trends for the year. In other words, daters that have friends have significant influence on their love lives, including who they date. Tinder even includes a double date feature now. So if you trust your friends to have an opinion on who you're dating, I'm wondering, would you also trust them to set you up too? I'd love to hear if you have a successful story, a friend setting you up with somebody else and it worked out in the end. Hit me up using that talkback mic.
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You know, Ryan Fox from New Zealand ended up winning after being in the U.S. for 1 year, which is pretty exciting. Looked it up on the iHeartRadio app. I could have just listened to the whole thing via Golf News Net Radio, or you can also check out some of the podcasts on there featuring golf, like the First Cut Golf, you know, Laying Up. Lots of options for you.

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1: Hey, my name is Shannon Oh. If you're in the market for a new car, you're going to want to save some money because the average monthly payment has gone up. I'll tell you just how much coming up in 6 minutes.

0: is 98.5 The Cat. Hey, it's Shannon. Oh, I hope that your car is in good shape because the average monthly car payment for a new car is upwards of $770 these days, which is just insane. I have a 2020 Subaru Forester. I paid off this year hoping that it will last me a little bit longer. But according to Regina, I don't have anything to worry about.
1: I have a 99 Subaru Legacy, and it's still running.
0: I love it. Just got to keep up with maintenance. 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

Inside the Cat, the Hudson Valley's 90s to now. I'm kind of sad that we don't have the World Cup to look forward to anymore. Hey, it's Shannon. Oh, I really got into it this year. I feel like this is the most I ever watched soccer or learned about it. But the Women's World Cup is next year in Brazil. Looking forward to it. And it apparently affected a lot of people's lives, more so in the dating scene. I'll tell you how coming up in the next 10 minutes.

98.5 The Cash. Yeah. No bots here. Just a friend who's got a fridge drawer full of fast food sauce packets. Guaranteed human.

0: to tell your smart device to play 98.5 on iHeartRadio. The World Cup is no more. Congratulations to Spain taking that win away from Argentina. Hey, it's Shannon. I actually really like the fact that the World Cup brought so many people together, but it really helped out in the dating world. Tinder saw a 47% boost in activity in the host cities across the U.S., specifically New York, Atlanta, Los Angeles, and Dallas. Those are the cities that had the most dates during the World Cup, which is just wild to think. So I guess we have to look forward to next year, the Women's World Cup, and see if it does the same thing.
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You can find us on Facebook at 98.5 The Cat. My name is Shannon Owen. 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
1: Well, apparently, there might be a little bit of an update on these Taylor Swift and Travis Kelce wedding photos. What are insiders saying? All right, we'll get to it. Two songs, stay right here. By the way, welcome to the late night. It is Natalia. This is The Killers, Somebody Told Me.

0: The Hudson Valley's 90s to now. This is 98.5 The Cat. All right, that is our girl Taylor Swift right there. And yes, I have been trying to patiently wait for these wedding photos, but come on, where are they? Yeah, it's been over 2 weeks now since Taylor Swift and Travis Kelce got married, and fans have been growing impatient waiting for these wedding photos. Well, according to an insider, there is no official date set for when these photos will come out. But apparently, Taylor is waiting for the perfect moment to drop them. I feel like any moment would be the perfect moment to drop these wedding photos. I'm telling you this, whenever she does, it is going to go crazy. I mean, she could have dropped it right now. I got to refresh my feed. All right, coming up on the way, let's do Rihanna, Calvin Harris, and One Republic next. Hold on.
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Hudson Valley's 90s to now, 98.5 The Cat. All right, how many times have you seen the Doomsday Avengers trailer? Dropped a couple days ago, and I am still obsessed with it. I cannot wait. The countdown is on. We're getting good movies this year. It's Tame Impala, Jenny.

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1: All right, it is the late night, friends. This is Natalia. Thank you so much for being here. Hey, if you want to say hello to me, I'm always on Instagram. You can always send me a message at Hey Natalia, HeyNatalia. This is where you can send a song request. Hey, it's my birthday. Can you shout me out? Or I'm just listening right now. This is what I'm doing late at night on this official Wednesday, right? But yeah, go ahead and hit me up. I love to get messages from y'all. All right, coming up on the way, some Bruno Mars and Christina Perry next.
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1: All right, stay right here. Coming up on the way, he's going to be at our iHeartRadio Music Festival, Benson Boone, with his latest, The Time of My Life. But first, Christina Perry, 1,000 Years.

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This is 98.5 The Cat, the Hudson Valley's 90s to now. Well, apparently there was some workplace drama on the set of SNL. Is that why someone left? I'll tell you details next.

0: Hudson Valley's 90s to now, 98.5 The Cat. All right, is there some workplace drama going on with you? Hi there, this is Natalia hanging out with you late at night, or maybe like around you. So according to insiders, things weren't going so well for Chloe Fineman, who used to be on SNL. She just announced that she's leaving after 7 seasons. According to insiders, she was rubbing some of her castmates the wrong way. And that's why it was kind of easy for her to leave, and vice versa. Like, some people are happy that she is gone. I found that she was like a fan favorite too. I really like her on the show. And now, whether or not this is true, this can be completely false. This is all allegedly according to an insider, but it did make me think, what's that drama going on at your work? Let me know. Open us up on the free iHeartRadio app. Look for that red microphone button and drop me a quick story. You can be anonymous too, but what's the drama at your job? All right, Alex Warren coming up next.
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Thank you so much for having us on. But can you also set us as that number one preset? That way, whenever you leave and come back, we'll be waiting for you on the main page, one tap away.

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1: That was Kid Laroi, Justin Bieber right there. You know, I'm really hoping that after this whole World Cup halftime performance that Justin did, maybe gives him a little bit of the itch to actually do a tour. I know that's what everyone thought after his big Coachella performance, but man, Justin, come on. We want you to come around. We want to see you live. That would be really cool. Probably not, though. I think he just like has an itch, scratches it real quick. It's something tiny, and then he's off to just living his best life. All right, Ed Sheeran and Taylor Swift coming up next. Hold on.
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98.5 The Cat, where we help you feel good with Valentine in the morning. 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

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This is 98.5 The Cat. All right, if I give you $1,000 right now, what would you spend on it? Start thinking about it, and I'll give you details on how you can win $1,000 coming up.

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1: All right, friends, $1,000. We can do so much with $1,000. I mean, we can spend it all in one place and go on a, you know, weekend away, or I don't know, take care of a lot of little bills, right? And that way you don't have the stress this month because you got it taken care of, right? Imagine just like going to the gas station and be like, yeah, I'm good on this fill up. $1,000 could be yours later today starting at 9 a.m. $1,000 easy money keyword. That's what you're listening out for. When you get that keyword, take it on over to our website, enter it there, and that's going to be your shot to win $1,000. All right, Bruno Mars and Somber coming up on the way.
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1: All right, so I know a lot of people lately have been going to see The Odyssey. 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It's Ella Langley. Just when I-

0: Can we make a start?
1: 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All right, friends, thanks for having us on in the middle of the night, my late nighters. It is Natalia hanging out with you. And I did ask you, like, how long is too long for a movie? And I did get a message from an Amy on our talkback message on our free iHeartRadio app. Here's what Amy had to say. Do you agree?
2: Over 2 hours. I think everything should be under 2 hours. I mean, we got things to do. Okay.
1: It's true. That's one of the reasons. Like, the reason we can't carve out that much time, it's like 3 hours. And then you got to think about, you got to drive to the theater, you got to drive home. There's the trailers. So, yeah, it is a little tough, but 2 hours would be nice. We can get in and get out. All right, Taylor Swift coming up next. Hold on.
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1: You know, I got a little bone to pick with Beyonce. I mean, I've been waiting around here, waiting for Act 3, and she's over at World Cup Games, performing with Jay-Z. Girl, let us know when this Act 3 is coming. It's Beyonce with Halo.

0: The Hudson Valley's 90s to now. This is 98.5 The Cat. Well, this is a gadget I can get behind. Hi there. This is Natalia hanging out with you. I just saw this. Researchers are working on an electronic nose to help detect bad food in your fridge. You know, sometimes like you might open that fridge and wait a minute. Something has gone bad. What is it? And you're like trying to sniff it out. Well, that's exactly what this gadget will do. And it will help you figure out what went bad, what spoiled. I love this. Because even maybe we'll even be able to detect the things that are about to go bad, and then you don't accidentally eat it with a bad stomach ache. You know what I mean? So that, like I said, that's a cool little futuristic gadget that I would definitely love. All right, Lola Young and Nelly Furtado coming up on the way. Hold on.
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1: All right, that is our girl, Zara Larson, right there. She is going to be at our iHeartRadio Music Festival in Las Vegas. I mean, we got enough time to plan this trip. 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Who else is going to be there? Benson Boone, BTS, Snoop Dogg, Major Lazer, Lainey Wilson. I mean, our lineup is stacked, but I am going to say this. 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All right, Justin Bieber and Bruno Mars coming up on the way.
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Hudson Valley's 90s to now, 98.5 The Cat. Happy early morning to my early risers out there. Hey, did you know there are some really good activities for a happier day? New study revealed which ones they are, and I'll tell you what it is next, okay? It's Kelly Clarkson, Because of You.

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1: All right, that is somber for you right there. Hi, it is Natalia. And apparently there are a few activities that you can try to do every day for a happier day. And according to science, this is what they are. Okay, ready? Some quality time with your family will always boost your mood. Socializing with friends. You can keep it short and sweet too, but it will definitely help fill your cup. They say stay active, get off the couch, go for a hike, a walk, a bike, a swim. That will always boost some endorphins. They also said step away from screens. That is one thing that will definitely help out and boost your day. And then also limit the time you spend on chores. Don't overwhelm your day with so many things to do because we can always get them done. So do a few of those things and you will definitely have a happier day. Hopefully. Try it out. You never know. All right. 21 Pilots and Sienna Spyro coming up on the way. Hold on.
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This is 98.5 The Cat. All right, I'm predicting it now. Just remember I said this. Oscar nomination, I think, for Taylor Swift for this song.

0: This is 98.5 The Cat, the Hudson Valley's 90s to now. Well, Benson Boone better do a backflip at our iHeartRadio Music Festival in Las Vegas. He is on our lineup. This year's lineup is so amazing, by the way. I cannot wait. September 18th and 19th at the T-Mobile Arena in Las Vegas. Winner, winner, chicken dinner, right? Hey, if you've been meaning to go to Vegas, now is the time to book these tickets. 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AXS.com. Benson's on Saturday night along with Snoop Dogg, Major Lazer. It is going to be a good time. Let's go have a fun, fun weekend in Las Vegas. All right, Hunt Tricks coming up on the way. Stay here.
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1: All right, friends, that is my time. I am headed out of here. I hope you have a great Wednesday. And just know, once we get through today, I mean, come on, we're halfway through this week. A couple more days, we're into the

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1: Morning, Jill. How are you?
2: Oh, good morning. You didn't see me yesterday, but I saw you, Valentine.
3: Oh.
2: After the show yesterday, I was in my car, naked from the waist down. And all of a sudden, I hear... And I just thought, oh, God, no. And there's Val coming down the stairs into the parking garage. And I'm sitting there in my back seat. And I look at him. And he just kind of just kept going. And I thought, okay, this is good. He's not going to see me. Then he starts singing. And I'm like, get in your car. He was taking pictures by his car. Oh. He was doing
3: taking pictures of what?
2: No,
3: I think he saw.
2: No, I saw later what he was doing. But I was like, what is this man doing? Get in your car so I can continue changing. But I just sat there. It was like a very vulnerable moment because my pants were off and I'm looking at Valentine.
4: Why were you in the car with your pants off in a public parking garage?
3: Yeah, this is on you, dude.
4: It's literally like the busiest parking garage level in the building.
2: Changing, but it was just so funny.
4: It's P1. Everybody comes in and out. This is after the show?
2: Yeah, and I'm right on the ramp
4: that like
2: everyone has to take.
4: 11:30 in the morning, people coming down for lunch, going whatever, and you're changing pants in the back of your car, and I'm the weirdo?
2: I just remember, like, taking my jeans off, like, off my ankles, and I just thought to myself, gosh, I'm so glad that Val and I didn't walk down together today, and then within seconds, I hear you whistling. I'm like, no!
4: But even if we'd walked down together, I'm pretty sure you would have paused the taking of the pants off.
3: She had no time. She had to take those pants off. She was in a rush.
4: Oh, cyclospora.
2: No.
4: Is that what happened?
2: No.
4: So were you in the back your RAV4?
2: I was in the back.
4: Right? Do you have tinted windows?
2: No.
4: And you said I made eye contact with you?
2: You, like, looked that direction. And I think, like, your face was just looking forward.
4: Right.
2: But
4: right,
2: I thought,
4: right.
2: Oh, geez. So I stood really, really still.
4: You were standing with your pants off in the car?
2: Sitting with my pants off. And I was just like, but, like, my butt was on the seat. And I just thought, this is so weird. I can see Val when I'm not wearing any pants. It was the weirdest thing.
4: So, but I wouldn't have seen if I looked over anyway. Because you would have been beneath the window line.
2: Thank goodness.
4: So that's what I'm asking.
2: Yeah.
4: I wouldn't have seen it.
2: No.
4: So the only way to have seen it, if I walked over and said, hey, Jill, knocked on the window and
2: right.
4: made you roll down the window.
2: Yeah.
4: Or if I looked in at that point, I would have seen stuff.
2: Right. But it was just a weird, weird feeling.
4: I was taking pictures with a large pallet of toilet paper that iHeart had down there. And I was like making some cyclospora joke or something about
3: that's
4: it.
3: That's pretty good.
4: Yeah, I did multiple pictures. I
2: saw it on his Instagram later and I was like, that's what he was doing. Okay.
4: You thought I was getting pictures of you sneakily?
2: No, I knew you were posing near something. I just didn't know what those boxes were.
4: Yeah, I was posing near your butt.
3: And you're just watching him there.
4: So if we zoom in on that photo, will we see you naked in the background?
3: Oh.
2: I don't know.
3: That would be something.
2: Gosh, just a look of fear on my face.
4: Let me take a little look-see here.
2: Oh, man.
4: Take a little look-see. I'm going back to my recently deleted, because I didn't keep those photos. I didn't need to. Okay, here we go. Toilet paper. Where were you parked?
2: Just directly in front of your car, like, but just up on the ramp.
4: On the other side of the bar?
2: Yep.
4: Were you backed in?
2: Yes. Oh, no.
4: Is that her car?
3: He's got you.
2: Can you see anything?
4: I see, like, your face and your top, but I can't see your bottom.
2: Thank God.
4: I can't see your bottom.
2: Oh,
4: I don't know. I'm going to have AI take a look at it. Wow, that's very funny, but yeah.
2: Whew.
4: So, like, is that your car, like, right there?
2: 100%. That's yep. me. Oh, gosh.
4: Wow. All right, let me hit save on these. That's creepy. Pants off in the car. Yeah, I've had to change the car before. It's so hard.
2: Mm-hmm.
4: You know, you just worry about somebody coming past the window and stuff like that.
2: And also just not enough room to pull up some biker shorts because already you're just kind of like squeezing into them and moving around. And so it was tough to like...
4: Why were you putting on biker shorts?
2: Because I was going to work out.
3: Wow, that seems like the breaking news.
2: Yeah. Excuse me?
4: Hold on.
3: It's just new for you.
4: You've never worked out like in 20 years, it seems like.
2: Excuse me?
4: You went to work out where?
2: I'm walking.
4: So you had no underwear? It was just the biker shorts?
2: No. I always change my underwear when I change my pants. You guys don't?
4: No, I didn't know. 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
2: 100%. Completely naked.
4: No, I used to wear biker shorts without underwear because they were kind of built for that.
2: Oh, these aren't.
4: Were they padded in the back?
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4: Another thing that just doesn't fit. 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

0: 985 The Cat. Jill was talking about having fibroids when she was younger, a number of years back, right?
1: Yeah.
0: And I didn't know what they were. I didn't know how painful they were. And I said, oh my gosh, I'm so sorry. And this was her response. She laughed in my face. All of a sudden, it's like, ah.
1: I mean, you caught me off guard. You're like genuine concern.
0: I have genuine concern all the time for my friends.
1: All morning long, I have to hear no concern.
0: I have nonstop concern.
1: Caught me off guard.
0: I have nonstop concern. Whenever you're talking about your MS issues, I'm always concerned.
1: That is true. That's
0: yes,
1: true.
0: Exactly.
1: I mean, off the air, the funny jokes.
0: What jokes?
1: The jokes like, okay, what are you doing over here?
0: What are you talking about?
1: Okay.
0: Please explain. I was genuinely concerned. And I know he started laughing. You started laughing.
1: Yeah.
0: And I asked what they were and he explained it. And then I was like, I didn't have any idea it was so painful. Because I know about your MS and the pain you go through that.
1: Yeah.
0: I had no idea. So I said, I'm sorry. And that's what I got.
1: I know. It's because.
0: What does that mean?
1: Like maybe 3 minutes before that. We're
0: what?
1: Off the air and I what? Walked over there and you go. And I want everybody to know you're joking with this. And we laugh about it. But I walk over there and you go, what are you doing in my area? And just like the juxtaposition of both of them just made me laugh.
0: 3 minutes had gone by. I was a new man.
2: That's an entirely new world.
0: It's a different world, right? That's Aladdin stuff, babe. That's a whole new world.
1: Oh, I'm proud of you for knowing that. Tashi liked that one.

0: and they have something to share.
1: Hey, this is Benson Boone.
2: This is Lady Gaga.
3: What's up? It's Olivia Rodrigo.
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1: John's got the music trending news.
2: So Kelly Clarkson has a pretty fun viral moment right now. She just kicked off her Las Vegas residency this past weekend. And at one point, she told the crowd that she thought she got cyclospora. She said, I don't know if I've got that thing where people eat the lettuce and, you know, all that stuff happens to you. She said she had a mid-show emergency. And this is why I love her. She said, you know that scene in the movie Bridesmaids?
1: No.
2: She said, that's got nothing on what she had.
3: Oh, no.
1: She said that on stage?
2: On stage.
1: Left the stage to go do that and then came back and said it?
2: Yes.
1: Oh, dear God, the people in the front row, when she turned around,
2: everybody about
1: started
2: it.
1: Walking back towards the mic, I'd panic.
2: And she said she'll likely be single till she's dead. Love, Kelly. I'm John Cavucci. That's what's trending in music.

0: 98.5 The Cat.
1: Jacqueline, good morning. How are you?
2: I'm good. How are you? Good morning.
1: We're doing all right. Doing all right. Hey, when you hear somebody say to you, "I'm sorry," do you laugh in their face or do you go, "Thank you"?
2: Oh, yeah. That's mean.
3: Well, but Jacqueline, you should know stuff that was said beforehand to me.
1: Oh, no. We've already gone down that road. Jacqueline, what's going on today? How are you?
2: I had an incident.

0: It this morning where my computer crashed this weekend, and I had a contact the help desk IT, and I go down there and I'm being super nice to him, and I asked him, because I started calling him Abu, because when I first met him I couldn't say his real name. So I said, do you have a nickname? For some reason Abu has stuck in my mind, and so for months I've been referring to this man as Abu. And this morning I'm making small talk with him, and I said, so how'd you get the nickname Abu? And he goes, you.
1: Oh, no.
2: All right, so how did that happen? So it's not his name?
0: Oh, his nickname is Bebo, and I've been calling him Abu for freaking months.
3: Okay, in your defense,
0: so
3: though.
0: Nice.
2: So the guy's name is Bebo?
0: No, his real name is something I can't pronounce. It's like Abu Dhabi or something like that. So when I first met him, I said, what do people call you? Well, apparently he said Bebo, and I've translated that as Abu. And so for months, I've been referring to him
2: as
0: Abu.
2: God. So he's called Bebo? Hey, Bebo. And you thought that was Abu. Hey, Abu. Yeah. Hey, Bebo.
0: But he's never corrected me.
2: Yeah.
0: And so this morning, I find out I've been wrong this whole time. And just what a sweet guy, right? Like,
2: yeah, that is very funny.
3: That does happen a lot around here.
2: With the wrong names?
3: Yeah. I mean, the security guy still calls me Joe.
2: Yeah.
3: Our friend Miriam, we got wrong for far too long.
1: It's Miriam? That's how you say it?
2: And yeah. It's not Miriam. It's Mariam. It's Mariam. So he's got it wrong,
3: I think
2: Mariam
3: was wrong.
2: Mariam? No, I think Mariam.
3: I think it was Miriam.
2: I think there's a bit of like a in it.
1: Oh.
2: Maha.
3: Anyway, feel better because we do the same thing.
0: I just thought it was cute and sweet that he never corrected me.
1: Yeah. That's a nice guy.
2: I've had people like mess up my name before. I don't correct them, you know?
0: Valentine?
1: A lot of people put an M on the end, Valentine.
2: Yeah, I don't know why they do that. Why are you laughing over there, Laura?
4: I've never had anyone say Valentine.
2: Dude, people say Valentine's. They say Valentine's and Valentine.
3: Especially the kids.
2: I'm like, what holiday is Valentine? You know? All right, Jack. Listen, have a great day and say hi to Bebo.
0: You guys. I will. Bye, guys.
2: Bebo.
1: Bye.
2: Bebo to the wall. 98.5.
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eventually. 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Oh my, my, oh my, my love, I take one look at you, you're taking me.

0: 985 the cat.
1: Ryan Burton walking in this morning.
2: Sorry I'm late.
0: How we doing?
2: Sorry I'm late.
0: Nice shirt.
2: Thank you.
0: Yeah. You look like you had fun with the wife.
2: Oh my God.
0: Who got married?
2: My wife's cousin Sean.
0: Yeah.
2: Married a woman named Moni.
0: Moni.
3: We learned her name.
0: M-O-N-I-E or something. Moni.
2: That sounds right.
0: Moni.
2: Oh yeah. That's it.
0: There's a dirty version today. I just remembered.
3: I loved all the photos. It looked like so much fun.
2: Did too much fun.
3: And Kyla looked beautiful. Oh my gosh, that dress.
0: And her sisters too.
3: Yes, right? All such pretty sisters.
0: Yeah, yeah. I saw some photos of Brian Burton's a little close to a couple of sisters.
2: We were taking photos.
0: What a just little... you and Tamar on the steps. I know that photo. A lot of people said, where's his hand?
2: Oh, my God.
0: Yeah. Well, you know, that's your business, buddy.
2: Thank you.
0: I mean, I've seen, like, is it Sister Wives or something? What do they call it, show?
3: Sisters with actual sisters.
0: So my kid is in, they know this, but I'm going nuts. My kid's in Boston. He's doing something called Frog Camp with his school. Frog being the mascot. Like yesterday we talked about, your mascot was?
2: The Titans.
0: Titans, and you were?
3: The Matadors.
0: Matadors. So imagine if this Matador camp or, you know, Titan camp somewhere. They pick different parts of the country, so kids from all around the country can go to that area. He picked Boston because, you know, I grew up in that area, so he wanted to check it out.
2: He picked, like, one of the furthest places.
0: Yeah, no, Portugal was on the list.
3: Oh, wow. Oh.
0: I was like, don't even think about it. Don't even think, dude. There's no 529 fund for Portugal. Dream on. So anyway, he didn't text or call yesterday. Which is, it is what it is, you know? And I got a taste of it. I went to bed. I'm going up the stairs, and I tell my wife, I go, I'm so lonely. And I tried to convince her we should start fostering kids.
3: You know? Yeah, Val mentioned that yesterday.
0: Yeah, like legit, I'm thinking about it. Like, do we foster some kids? Any kids out there want to come live with me?
2: Huh. There must be a process other than that.
3: Yeah.
0: No, I don't think there is. You just go on the air. No, really, that's what it is. You go on the air and you say, listen, I have a nice house. You'd have your own room. And you've seen my kids' life. Not bad.
2: Honestly,
0: would that
2: if
0: be
2: any
0: life
2: kids
0: you'd like to lead?
2: Are listening, take that offer.
0: Yeah, yeah,
2: get that offer. In there.
3: It's
0: not bad. I make you dinner every night, you know?
2: It's like salmon.
3: You get to choose the menu as well, from what I understand.
0: Yeah. And I'd prefer a soccer player if we had one of those out there. Never had a daughter, so I'm kind of like, you know, that'd be nice, too. And then you get married. I could do the father-daughter dance and stuff. That's a hard laugh, but wow. So anyway, so he texts me this morning. I was, you know, up and moving for work, and he texts me at 4:02 this morning. And he goes, okay, so we're going to the Sox game today because they're in Boston. Then he writes, guess what else we're doing? And I go, what? And he goes, we're going to the top of the Prue with a crying face. The Prudential, if you don't know the Boston area, is a big, big building. And I always joked about it because it was a radio station back in the day that would go broadcasting for the top of the Prue, like that, right? So I wrote back, ha-ha, Kiss 108 used to always say broadcasting for the top of the Prue. Oh, their antennas are up there. Studios might have been in the building during the old days. Not really sure, but I know one guy broadcasted from one of those floors. How you feeling? Try and eat some healthy stuff and lots of water, too. Boston has a way of offering up lots of crazy stuff. Oh, my God, those lobster rolls. They'll get you.
3: Oh, no.
2: Uh-oh.
0: Nothing.
3: Oh, yeah. Gosh.
2: You're too thirsty, man.
3: Came on too strong.
2: Yep.
0: I scared him off.
2: Yeah, we all learned that lesson at some point.
0: Oh, my God, dude. I scared him off.
3: You love bombed him.
0: I love bombed him. That's exactly what I did. I don't even know if it's red. I don't know. It says delivered. What does that mean? He got it. Just said, okay.
3: It's on his phone.
2: Set phone to the side for a little bit.
0: I haven't written back. I was going to say, did you get this?
2: He's probably showing all his homies, too. He's like, look at my dad's here.
0: No, he's not doing that.
3: Is it too late? Can you unset?
0: Oh, God. No.
3: Oh,
0: I sent that at 4:03.
3: Oh, no.
0: I love bomb my own kid.
3: Oh, God.
2: It's sweet. You miss him. You haven't been away from him like this before.
0: I mean, I saw him Sunday night, you know, but that Sunday night can be like 2 weeks ago. Who knows?
3: And
0: you don't know.
3: I think because it's school related too, it's almost like, okay, this is what it's going to
0: be like. It's like a taste of stuff.
3: Yeah.
0: Right? It's like it's school related. Like August, he's off to school.
3: Yeah.
0: Permanently and stuff. Oh, God.
3: Okay, well, we're here for you.
0: Yeah, thanks.
3: Let's turn your phone off.
0: What?
3: That way you don't
0: respond. But I missed something from him.
2: That would be way worse.
0: No, I'm not going to respond. But if I miss something.
3: Okay.
0: Then, yesterday, I was on find my iPhone. I wanted to make sure he got out of the airport and stuff to the hotel and everything, Santa. And it said, Colin is somewhere in this area. Was that your stomach?
3: No, that was me going, oh.
0: Oh, I thought I heard something else down there.
3: No, I hope not.
0: And I was like, in this area. So Chat and I went deep. He goes, well, you could have turned off precise location. And sure enough, precise location, when it's off, just as a general area, the city of Boston.
3: Oh, I didn't know you could do that.
0: Yeah, you can. You can turn off precise location. It'll give you a general area where the person is still.
3: I see that sometimes, but I feel like it's when they don't have like the service to show exactly where
0: they're at. That's what it turned out to be, please God.
3: Okay.
0: Because it popped up later on that he knew exactly where he was.
3: Great.
0: Thank God I didn't go, hey, did you turn off your precise location?
3: Oh, yeah.
0: Then he would have known it was there.
3: Yeah. Right.
2: We got to get you another kid, man.
0: That's what I'm saying, right? So listen, if you want to be fostered, you know, if you're out there, even if you're like, you're with some parents, you don't dig them, you know, like, ah, they're not for me.
2: Yeah.
0: You know, maybe reach out and say, hey, you sound like a cool guy. You know, we could do some stuff together. You could be the one for me.
2: Oh, boy.
0: Right?
3: Yeah.
0: That's a contest, too. It's a great contest. No one else is doing that. Who wants to win a kid?
2: Win a happy home.
0: Right?
2: Yeah.
0: John, damn it. Line of the day.
2: There it is.
0: Coming up, iHeartMedia presents Win a Happy Home. Are you not happy with yours? And you're in the age range between 12 and 15?
2: Keep going up. Nope, keep going up.
0: Higher?
2: I mean, 32 would be nice.
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1: People are saying, do a talk back contest now for me to find another kid.
0: That's not bad.
1: It's bad.
0: So I get to hear your voice. Why is this bad? Please Brian stop. Is three. Take one of his.
2: I don't know. For the summer, at least? I don't know. I'd be down for that.
1: John's on fire this morning. Very nice. Very nice. Yeah, so there you go. My kid's going off to college and he'd be super lonely. So I said to my wife, I go, why don't we like do something like that?
3: Mm-hmm.
1: Foster or something.
3: That'd be wonderful.
1: Yeah, right?
3: Yeah.
1: She went back to watching The Housewives of some county.
3: Oh.

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1: Thanks to a lot of the kids that are reaching out now in the text line, offering up themselves to me. Very nice. Appreciate that. 31043. I said if my kid going off to college, I don't know, foster a kid. Obviously, there's much more to it than that. It'd be a little tongue-in-cheek. But at the same time, I'm like, that seems like a good thing.
2: Yeah.
1: Or just, I mean, you can't. Now, you can't just grab a kid.
2: Well, no, absolutely not.
1: And if you did, you'd have to do full-on Stockholm Syndrome. You know, really. Like, would Micah, would he be cool coming over?
3: He loves your house. He loves you.
4: I thought like put some games
1: white
4: in
1: dad,
4: front of him.
1: White dad.
3: Exactly. That would be an easy transition.
1: Black mom. Huh. Darker-skinned mom. My
3: sure.
1: wife. With a Hawaiian heritage.
3: Know. Yeah, okay.
1: What? That seems legit. So it'd be like a, it's not as much as a jump. You know, like, oh, wow.
3: Yes.
1: His own room, PlayStation, TV.
3: Ooh, there you go.
1: Pool in the backyard.
3: Oh, no toilet?
1: What are his grades?
3: Pretty good.
1: He okay, because then he'd be representing me if I fostered him.
3: Of right? course.
1: Does he go back to you at some point?
3: Yeah.
1: Is that the goal of fostering is to eventually, that's why Laura laughed so hard when I said, oh, and then if you come to me, then we'll do the father-daughter dance. And Laura's like, they're supposed to go back to the parents sometimes.
2: There is foster to adopt. I've been doing a lot of research.
3: Right.
1: Thank you. So, right, so you're in on this too. Okay, gotcha.
2: Well,
3: researching for him? That's so sweet.
1: No, it's for her, but I think hers might be a bit more legit.
2: Yeah.
3: I see.
1: Yours is coming more from the heart. Mine is coming from the selfish side of myself.
2: But yeah, fostering, from what I understand, is temporary, you know, to help out the parents.
1: Right,
2: and maybe, you know, they've gone down a path that they're trying to get back on the right path, you know, and you take...
1: What have you been doing with Micah?
4: What path have you just got down? Him in New Orleans.
1: Yeah. Yeah, where was your kid? You're off in New Orleans with your wife at somebody's wedding. You didn't even know their name. My God.
3: I knew their name.
1: Micah, I'm here, buddy. And but then you got the whole brother and sister. That's a tough one, that one. He's going to want to see them.
3: Well, or maybe they all stay with you.
2: Yeah, they can come on the weekends if three is too much, you know. Amaya and Maddox come over Friday night through Sunday.
4: So it's just a babysitter at that point.
1: Yeah, wait a minute. So was there an option to foster all three?
3: Sure, let's go.
1: But you've said that the two younger ones, Amaya and Maddox, are, I think, what you called a handful.
3: Yeah, that's putting it lightly.
2: And Micah's so sweet.
1: Micah's the best.
2: Oh.
1: How are his soccer skills?
3: He's getting good.
1: He's getting good?
3: He's getting better every day.
1: All right. He's in consideration. Have him do a talk back to be Val's new kid.
3: To pitch himself? Okay.
1: Yeah. There's something to this contest. All right. Topic tingles. Reach out. 31043. I'll do mine first. Is there a job, something that you could fake for an entire day before people realize you have no idea what you're talking
3: Interesting.
1: About?
3: Interesting. Okay.
1: What job, what career do you think you could pull off and fake for a day?
2: All right. Mine is, what did a friend do for you that you'll never be able to repay?
4: Okay. And then mine is, when's the last time you pulled an all-nighter? I just did that the night before last. I haven't done an all-nighter since, like, college.
1: All right, reach out, 31043.
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1: Diana, good morning. How are you today?
2: Hey, guys. Good morning. How's it going?
1: Doing all right. So last time you pulled an all-nighter, you got John's.
2: So the last time that I pulled an all-nighter was this past June at No Doubt. There was a bunch of us, or about five of us, that went to No Doubt. And after the concert, we started walking because we didn't want to pay for an Uber. And we hit up a few taverns, if you know what I mean. And
3: was this at the Sphere?
2: A friend of mine. What's that?
3: Was this at the Sphere in Vegas?
2: It sure was. And it was phenomenal, by the way. So we're walking home. We hit up a few spots. And my friend has a brother that lives there. And we ended up Ubering over to his house that had a swimming pool. And so we're swimming. Before I know it, we are bowling. And before I know it, it was nuts, but I would do it all over again. And then before I knew it, it was breakfast time.
1: Sure.
2: And after that, I literally was sleeping in one of those loungers in the pool like a moron.
1: Yeah, and then she comes back with a horrible sunburn. You know what's funny about the entire story? Your taverns, which is funny. I love that word. Haven't used it in ages. And then all the stuff you did. You're doing all this after seeing No Doubt. I can guarantee you Gwen Stefani was sound asleep.
4: Oh, yeah.
1: She was already in bed like an hour and a half after that show.
2: Listen, some of my girls were sleeping at my friend's brother's house in the loungers at the pool. There was a few of us diehard swimming, but a couple of them were sleeping.
1: God, what a night. What a night.
2: Wow. Oh, yeah.
1: All right, Diana, thanks for calling in. Appreciate you.
2: Thanks, guys. Have a great day.
1: All right, take care.

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1: Let's go around the room with Topic Tingles. I said, what job could you do for like a day and pull it off before anybody realizes you have no idea what you're talking about? I think I could totally be a weatherman. Just talking about the clouds, talking about the weather, stuff like that. Mm-hmm. I think I could do it. You know?
2: Yeah. You're good at freestyling.
1: Right.
2: Yeah. I bet you could do that easily.
1: This high pressure system coming down for the North Canada area. This is what's going to cause a lot of the temperatures to stay within this heat dome that we have here on the East Coast. Now, if you look across, I mean, I guess pull it off, you know? And then weathermen always stumble into other stuff too.
3: Right.
1: And you go, remember it was hot that one time I was at the Playboy Mansion, Billy, and I tell you, da da da da da. You know? Jill's was.
3: What did a friend do for you that you'll never be able to repay? My friend Sarah introduced me to my husband. And so I told her that I'm going to buy her breakfast for the rest of her life whenever we're together. But I feel like that's not enough. And I don't think I'll ever be able to repay her.
1: How many breakfasts have you got her?
3: So far, maybe like 6.
1: Wow.
3: Yeah. Whenever Sarah. We eat breakfast together, I'm buying.
1: Like stop by today, Sarah. Stop by. John.
2: Tell me about your last all-nighter. I haven't pulled one of those since college. Like, I'm so regimented about my sleep schedule. But I pulled one this weekend. I kind of felt like young again. Saw the sun come up and I was like, wow, like this is what it used to be like all the time.
1: Oh. Yeah. There's a buddy of mine that we used to always party late when I lived in Dallas. He was like a night jock too. Like, he was on from 10 to 2 and I was on from 6 to 10 at night. And so we'd hit clubs and stuff. We go out to Denny's like afterwards. And we'd come home. We'd talk on the phone. Sometimes we're really good friends. And we'd talk on the phone at night and stuff. And we always had this rule. If we heard the morning man sign on, we just hung up. Didn't even say goodbye because we're like,
2: gotta go.
1: Gotta go to bed too.
3: Oh. Yeah.
1: Like we heard.
4: That's funny. It's Kid Craddock in the morning.
1: Whoop. Goodbye. Mm-hmm. Just hang up the phone. Didn't even say goodbye. One of us just hang up and go to bed. It's crazy. Lisa, good morning. How are you today?
5: Good morning. I'm so excited. I love you guys. I hear you every morning. So this is awesome. Oh, I'm so excited.
1: Thank you. Please. Okay, why are you up this hour of the morning? What do you do for a living?
5: Actually, I am a teacher, but I am working in summer school. I do a summer school program for kids that have never had school before, just to get them ready before they start in fall.
1: Oh, that's fantastic. But, all right. So whose tingle would you like to get on board with?
5: Jill.
1: Go ahead.
3: Oh, okay.
5: Okay, so my story is at 35, I was diagnosed with breast cancer. It was a fluke. A nurse practitioner found it. And so it was really unexpected, but they figured out it was going to be serious. So I got in really quick. They did the biopsy, and then they go, we got to go in there and take it out. And I told my best friend, and she goes, I'll be there. I go, no, I don't want to make a big deal. I'm just that type of person. Mm-hmm. And I went for surgery, and when I got out, there she was.
1: There she was.
3: Wow.
5: Yeah. And so I knew that she was going, at that point, they already knew that it was stage 2, but it was my lymph nodes, and they mm-hmm. knew that I was going to have chemo and everything.
1: Right.
5: So after that, you know, she stayed with me to help me recover, and then she said, you know what, we're going to get you out, and we're going to take you to get your mind off of this. So she took me out, and then she went and found me the perfect hat and scarves and stuff because it was going to start pretty soon.
1: And she was there for that entire process.
5: Mm-hmm. Mm-hmm. And she doesn't live close by, so she came down and I'll never forget that.
1: So what did you promise her after that? Did you promise her breakfast every time you guys were together? Was there any promise made by you?
5: No, just that we're always there for each other. We've been friends since like 84.
1: Oh, that's good.
5: We went to high school together. Yeah, okay. So it's been a long
1: time. How's your health now?
5: What?
1: How's your health now? What? How dare you ask that? What a weird follow-up.
5: No, it's great. It's great. I haven't been cancer-free for this many years.
1: That's awesome.
5: Yes, yes. There's a really good nurse practitioner, and she found this lump, and she said, you should get it checked out. I'll never forget her. Her name is Joanne.
1: You've got to do those self-exams, too.
3: Mm-hmm.
1: Even guys, self-exams. Mm-hmm. Not necessarily there. Guys could get breast cancer, but self-exams at other places. Yeah. You know?
5: Exactly.
1: All right. Thanks, Lisa. Thanks for calling in.
5: All right. Okay, thank you. You guys are awesome. I love listening to you in the morning. You're my number one on my car, and then in the morning I wake up to you. You guys wake me up.
1: As it should be. A lot of people do say their Google or Alexa speakers for us to wake them up because they just love the sweet sounds of our voices.
5: Yeah, I wish you did your coffee talk every day.
1: It's yeah, first sip. I know.
2: Coffee
1: I know.
2: Talk.
1: Listen,
2: coffee talk.
1: I know, Lisa. We're going to let you go. We got more callers, but that's because that John Peake and Brian Burton decided to cancel the first sip, a short, very short, small inspirational speech that I would do every morning. Don't you worry. Okay. You know?
5: Yeah.
1: This has been a test of the emergency mouth system, and it works. This is only a test. Thanks, love. Take care. 98.5.
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1: Afterlife with Archie is coming to Disney Plus. This is a zombie horror comic that's now going to be a live action drama. And the creators of Riverdale are going to be a part of this. And the show is going to follow Archie and his friends battling a zombie apocalypse after a magic spell goes wrong. And it's going to premiere in Halloween of 2027.
0: Okay, this is very vaguely similar right away, Shaun of the Dead.
1: Oh, really?
0: There's no magic spell, but the comedy, zombie, apocalypse, all that. Shaun of the Dead sounds exactly like that.
1: Oh, okay. I've never seen it.
0: You've never seen Shaun of the Dead?
1: No.
0: Oh, my gosh. It was great.
2: That's a classic.
0: Right.
1: Really?
2: Might be the greatest zombie movie ever made.
0: It could be.
2: I love
0: it. And Shaun was S-H-A-U-N, if you were spelling it, was it? Shaun of the Dead.
1: Okay.
0: About this English cat and all his friends and the zombie apocalypse. Very funny.
1: I'll add it to my list.
0: Yeah.
1: And Tom Brady, you may have seen these videos circling on the internet of him and Logan Paul just having some weird interactions. Mm-hmm. One included the middle finger at the World Cup. Another one included Tom Brady hitting it or slapping. I don't know.
0: He slapped and was like a weigh-in type thing or something?
1: Yes, yeah. It was something weird. Well, TMZ says there are indeed ongoing talks between Tom Brady and the WWE. So they could end up in the ring together. I'm Jill with the Entertainment Headlines.
0: Just throw the football at the cane sauce and make Gronk fall in, you know? We don't need you doing WWE. Come on.

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1: Welcome to our little breakfast table. My name is Valentine. I've got an 18-year-old son who's off to college this fall, and I'm beside myself. And sometimes I'm cranky, sometimes I'm hilarious, sometimes I'm very emo. But it's your old pal, Val. Sitting in chair one here, married 28 years with the 18-year-old son, Colin, my beautiful wife, Leilani. This is, not arguably, she really is one of my best friends in the entire world, Jill.
2: Oh,
3: now you made her cry, dude.
4: Oh, Jill, wow.
2: That really got me.
1: Well, it's true.
2: I know.
1: And that's it's not so nice. The picture we want to paint for new listeners if you're going to start crying.
2: No, that was just so sweet.
1: Well, it's heartfelt. It's very true.
2: Thank you.
1: I said it before.
2: Thank you. I'm Jill, the oldest of three girls, and next week celebrating my 2-year wedding anniversary. This is our friend John, who is one of my
3: best friends.
1: No.
3: That just dilutes
1: what I said about you. We started all best friending it down the line.
3: Kind of nice. Hey, I'm John. I grew up here. I like going to music festivals. And this right here is Brian Burton.
4: Wow, John, thank you. That really meant a lot.
3: Yeah.
4: You introduced me, producer of the show. And, of course, there's Laura, our social media director.
5: Good morning.
1: So if you're looking for some new friends, this is it. We're happy to be your friends. And everybody's welcome in the show. I don't want you to... God, that was an ill-timed cough. Everybody's welcome. No, I don't want you to feel like you're not welcome. And there's no inside jokes. If we do, we'll explain it and stuff. And this is just... a group of friends just like you that just want to hang out and have a good morning. So always feel free, you, your family, to be part of that. Reach out, 31043. Something you like about the show, don't like, just be part of it. Interact, 31043. Now, later on this hour, we've got a segment called Camucci's Court. Today, it's a case of the home run ball hog.
3: Yeah, if you catch a home run ball, when do you have to give it to that cute little kid? What are the rules? We're going to find out today in Camucci's Court.
1: I think when you're an adult, you give it to the cute little kid.
3: Gonna find out. You gotta hear this man's story because I don't think so.
1: Okay. All right. Yeah, you're gonna amp up the story, I'm sure, to make the kid seem like Satan or something. Yeah. Give it to the kid. It is the battle of the sexes. Representing the men. His name is Dick. Works as an IBEW worker and enjoys going on cruises. Dick, what's up, buddy?
6: Good morning, good morning, good morning.
2: Good morning.
1: Good morning.
2: Representing the ladies, her name is Brittany. She's a PE teacher and enjoys playing with her toddler. Let's hear it for Brittany.
7: Hi, good morning.
2: Good morning.
1: Good morning, Brittany. Here's how it works, Brett. I'm going to ask you a few questions. Dick, Jill's going to ask you some questions. Best out of three wins. Still tied, the end of regulation. We go to a not-so-tough tiebreaker question. Let us start with the ladies. Which piece in chess can move in a L shape, an L pattern?
7: A king?
1: A knight.
7: Yeah.
1: A knight.
7: A knight. Yeah. Okay.
2: Dick, in chess, what is the winning move where a king is under attack and has no legal moves to escape?
6: Chess?
2: No, checkmate.
1: All right, current score is 0-0. What is the name of the yellow Pokemon that Ash is most famous for having?
7: Pikachu.
2: Dick, what color is the top of the iconic standard Pokeball?
6: Red?
2: Yes, that's right.
1: Our current score is 1-1. How many players are on the court for one basketball team at a time? For one team at a time, Brittany.
7: Five.
2: And Dick, how many players can be on the field for one team during a soccer match?
6: Oh boy. Six.
2: Oh no, 11. Ladies win. Brittany, you won a Battle of the Sexes championship certificate. Post it on social. Use the hashtag Valentine the Morning and share it with pride.
7: Awesome. Thank you so much.
1: Congrats, Brittany. Well, listen, Dick, as you exit the stage, this moment is entirely yours. You take it away.
6: I just want to say thank you for letting me play and just tell my wife to have a good day. I love you.
1: All right. Thanks, Dick. Appreciate it. Take care. 98.5.
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1: If you catch a baseball, when do you have to give it to that sweet-looking kid?
0: You answered it right there. 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
1: But do you have to every time?
0: If the kid's demonic, no. But you said he's a sweet-looking kid.
1: We'll see about that.
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1: We are going to launch into Camucci's court.
2: Not yet. Let me get
3: He's fixing his microphone.
2: I'm trying
3: or his
2: to get
3: camera.
2: My camera ready because we're too cheap to have cameras in the studio. Got these iPhones on sticks, and my stick is very limp today for some reason.
3: Must have.
2: All right. Brian?
4: If was there something that you could have... at some point?
1: Okay.
3: Just a few more seconds.
2: Yep.
1: Almost there. He's got it.
2: I'm rolling videos. Right. I'm always happy. All right. Go ahead, John. Take it away, Camucci's court.
3: Let's get into it. So Craig is on trial today. He says, hey, guys, I went to a baseball game with some friends this weekend and ended up catching a home run ball. Wasn't one that bounced first. It didn't roll under seats. I actually caught this thing clean. It was one of the coolest moments I've ever had. Like, I've been going to games my entire life, and I've never gotten anywhere close before. But the problem started about 5 seconds later. As soon as I caught it, people around me started pointing at this kid a few rows down. He was probably 8 or 9 years old. He was wearing a jersey and a glove, the whole thing, and it was his first baseball game. So once the crowd noticed him, everyone started doing that thing where they expect me to hand him the ball. He definitely looked up at me all hopefully too. But I awkwardly smiled, held onto the ball, and sat back down. Immediately, people around me started giving me looks, and one guy actually said, come on, man, loud enough for everyone to hear, and the section cheered for that guy. I felt like the villain for the rest of the game. Am I a jerk for keeping that home run ball instead of giving it to the kid?
2: Jill, what do you think? Jerk or not?
1: Not a jerk.
2: Okay.
1: I just feel like he's wanted this. I hate saying this because
3: say it.
1: If it was my niece or nephew, done. Balls to you. 100%. But this is the little kid's first baseball game. He's going to have multiple tries to get another baseball in his life.
2: Oh,
1: you know what
2: God.
1: I mean?
2: Oh,
1: I'm sorry. I'm sorry.
2: Give
1: this guy wanted it.
2: The ball.
3: Heck yeah, Jill.
1: This guy's
2: an adult. It's a ball. You can get it at Dick's Sporting Goods for like
3: $3.
1: It's different. It's special.
2: First off, it's not Ohtani's 500th or something
3: it
2: like that,
3: matter.
2: Okay?
3: It's this
2: just
3: guy's
2: a
3: been
2: home
3: a
2: run ball,
3: fan.
2: Whatever.
1: No.
2: Give the ball to the kid. It's a ball.
1: He's going to have more baseball games in the future.
3: He does need the ball.
2: Gonna catch
1: chances.
2: One. Yeah, but it's going to mean so much more when you're a child. I hate these grown adults that run down to the sideline at the end of a baseball game trying to get an autograph, pushing kids out of the way or something like that, you know?
1: Well, that...
2: It's for kids.
1: That, sure.
3: That's the exception, though. Don't push a kid out of the way. If a kid was going to get a clean catch and you reach over that kid, that's wrong. If you push a kid to the side, if a ball bounces and you run, that's wrong. But if it comes straight to you, dude...
2: You give it to the kid.
3: He did give it to the kid.
2: You give it to the kid.
3: The kid inside himself.
2: Oh, get out of here.
3: He grew up always wanting a ball. There's a little kid in that man.
2: He's been waiting on that line.
3: He's stoked for that.
2: He just sitting over there because I'm going to use that line at the right moment.
3: I'm cooking over here, dude.
2: Yeah, well, you're about to get put back in the stove for a bit more minutes.
3: There's no way. That kid needs to learn that, like, you can't just go to a game.
2: Yeah.
3: And expect, that's okay.
2: No,
3: that's okay.
2: Come on. You're an adult. You don't need the ball. That's going to make that kid's memory. You're going to look like a champ. And or at least have an extra ball in your pocket and do the switcheroo.
3: And give that kid a fake ball live to the kid.
2: Why not? That's fun, too.
3: Kid can keep going to games, and hopefully he gets one someday.
2: You don't need it.
3: That's
2: you're
3: fairness.
2: An adult. It's a ball.
1: But you're a fan, too.
2: Yeah,
1: and
2: I'm a fan.
1: Right to you.
2: It's not autographed. It has no other value than just being a ball that was hit to you.
1: Yeah.
2: I can hit you one in the park if you catch it. It's the same thing.
3: It's not the same thing.
1: You're not a professional baseball player on my favorite team.
2: Yeah, but no one's going to know that anyway. It's a ball that sits in your mantle.
1: But he knows
2: that. I can tell you that was Babe Ruth's ball that got hit to me. Nobody knows.
1: I don't think he's a jerk.
2: No, that's because you're a Disney princess and you carry those backpacks.
1: But,
2: and you're a Disney adult, so you think adults should have this fun too.
1: No,
2: I get it.
1: That's different. If there's a kid around at a parade or with characters, by all means, kids go first for me. That's how I am. I know there's some people that don't.
2: Mickey throws a backpack or something, and it's just you. And there's other kids, but they aren't your nieces or nephews. Mickey throws something from some parade.
1: Okay, he's doing a parade. What is he throwing at me?
2: You a backpack? Yeah, a Mickey
3: Loungefly.
2: Nobody else is gonna get today.
3: Limited edition.
2: There's only one Loungefly. Catch.
3: There are only so many of those.
2: Little kid looks up at you. You're gonna keep that.
1: Yes.
2: You're a monster.
1: Yeah, I am.
2: Wow.
1: A limited edition.
2: Child.
1: Loungefly from Mickey.
2: Brian, what do you think?
4: I'm with you. This guy's a jerk.
2: Yeah, because if it's the other team that you don't like, you throw that ball back.
3: Yeah, like if the ball doesn't mean...
2: Like if my kid's at the game today, Red Sox game, and an Orioles hits that ball, a home run, he should throw it back in the field.
3: If the ball doesn't mean anything to you, of course, then it becomes a good deed, and good on you for doing that.
2: The ball shouldn't have meant anything, because that magical moment is for the child.
3: What if that's his favorite player?
2: You've had your run. You've had your magical moments.
3: What if that's his favorite player, though?
2: Oh, get out of here.
3: Grew up watching.
2: You're a grown man. You're 42 years old.
1: He's not going to, like, snatch the ball from the kid.
3: Correct.
1: It came right to him.
2: Okay, yeah, like it was a sign from God.
3: Yes.
2: Yeah. By the way, when the guy wrote in and told the story, people inherently always paint the picture because they know the answer they want to receive.
1: Didn't he say?
2: The guy wants to not be a jerk. So whatever it was, came right to me, just like it was handed to me.
3: Video footage, and that's exactly what happened.
2: Shut up.
3: That's what happened.
2: What do you guys think? 310-43 is our text line.
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1: You guys are all fired up in the text line, 31043.
2: And it's very split.
1: Is it really?
2: It honestly is 50-50. And then also, my cousin Tammy texted me personally and said, Jillian, I'm with you. The guy should keep the baseball. Like you said, it matters that it meant so much. And you're right. The kid will be able to go to other games.
0: He may not. That child.
2: He will.
0: No, he didn't. And he won't be, because what John didn't mention, this was a make-a-wish situation for this child. This was the one baseball game he'd be attending. Nobody mentioned that. I think that needs to be said.
2: That's not true.
0: Nadine, how are you?
3: I'm good. Thank you. How are you guys?
0: We're doing all right. What would you like to say, Nadine, about the ball?
3: It's his ball. He's not a jerk. F them kids.
2: Wow.
0: Do you have kids, Nadine?
3: I don't. I have nieces and nephews, but I'm like Jill. If my nieces or nephew were with me, yeah, here you go. But it's some rando kid.
0: John, you don't have kids, and you're with this guy, too. Okay,
4: yeah.
0: Interesting. Brian, you do have kids?
4: Yes.
0: And what do you say?
4: I think the guy's a jerk.
0: I have kids.
4: Yeah.
0: I think the guy's a jerk. I'm starting to see something here.
2: But I think of my nieces and nephews as my kids.
0: They're not.
2: I would die for
0: these
2: kids.
0: Yeah, and you were giving them the ball, but other people's kids, ha-ha, swim for yourself.
2: Yeah.
0: See, I guess I'm different. I'm still the guy in the airplane that, you know what? I don't put the mask on myself first. I go around to every child in that plane and mask them up when the oxygen mask falls down.
3: I've always wanted to catch a ball. That's my ball.
0: You caught it. You caught it, but you don't have to keep it. You can give it to a child. And my God, on TV, guys, you turn that into something even more, because when you hand it to the child, you're a saint. People are buying you hot dogs and beers and stuff.
4: That's
0: you're living your best life.
4: But that's going the extra mile.
3: I'll buy the kid a hot dog, maybe.
4: Yeah, kids need to learn that, like, you're not entitled to that ball just because someone else caught it. Like, you'll get your day someday.
0: But they may not get their day.
4: And they may not, and that's the way the world works.
0: Oh, you're so cruel.
4: Sorry, kid.
0: Sorry, kid.
4: I never caught a home run ball. I wanted one so bad. That's all right.
0: Yeah, John, if I was next to you and I caught a home run ball, what do you think I'd do?
4: In this moment, I think you're keeping it.
0: No, I'd give it to you, John. Because once again, that's the type of guy I am.
4: Thanks, man.
2: What about all that Taylor Swift stuff you received? And you didn't give it to your old pal Jill, who loves Taylor Swift.
0: Oh, I sold that stuff online. I got banged. That Taylor Swift pajama set? No, it all went to my wife. That's who got it. All right, Nadine, thanks for calling in.
3: You're welcome. Bye, guys.
2: Bye.
0: Taylor Swift, it's the Fate of Ophelia.

0: The Hudson Valley's 90s to now, 98.5 The Cat.
1: Reach out, 31043. That's our text line.
2: This text says, in my opinion, it's the adult's ball. If the kid is wearing the jersey of the player who hit the ball, that kid should have the ball because it meant more to him.
1: Listen, I'll say this. If the ball is the 500th home run for Ohtani or something, or some kind of great, amazing record, you keep the ball, maybe sell the ball. I'm the guy that also gives it to the players sometime. I'll give it to the player, and then you get a little tour of the backstage area and stuff, you know, blah, blah, blah. So that's what I might do if it had meaning. If it's just a general foul ball, would you give a foul ball to a kid?
3: Depends.
1: You would keep a foul ball?
3: It depends.
1: It's a foul ball.
3: Who
1: it's
3: hit the foul ball? Who hit the foul ball?
1: Who cares?
3: It's if it's Shohei Ohtani's foul ball, I'm keeping the foul ball.
1: Oh, my God.
3: That's my foul ball. If I catch it fair and square.
1: You picking up Shohei Ohtani's gum off the ground if he spits it out and keeping that too?
3: If I do, it's mine.
1: Texan 31043. Good morning, James. Go ahead. You're on the air, man.
4: Hey. So I was thinking that, you know, we live in the age of technology. If you, right now you could catch the ball, you could take a picture of yourself with the ball, and then you can always give the ball to the kid.
1: That's nice.
4: That way you have a little memory saying, hey, look, I caught a ball.
1: Sure.
4: And then I also gave it up.
1: Yeah, or, a shared memory with you and another human being. Why does society have to be so selfish they have to keep the ball for themselves? Don't we realize there's a community of people out there who are incredibly tribal in our very essence that we want to be together? Life is way too fast.
3: Walk down to the kid, let the kid take a picture with the foul ball, and then you take it back, and then you go.
1: Yeah, that's good. Kid, hold this, now give it back.
4: That just sounds cruel.
1: He's a cruel man. Jimmy, thanks for calling in, buddy. Take care.
4: You too.
1: All right, bye-bye. Marina, go right ahead. You're on the air.
5: Hi, Val. This is Marina, your favorite listener. So Tom Brady gives you a football, and everybody's telling you to give it to the child.
1: Yeah.
5: Would you?
1: So, first off, footballs are different. I'll tell you why.
2: No,
1: I'm going to tell you why. Let me just spill my piece.
2: Go ahead.
1: Is different because... You don't get to keep those in the stands. They come and get them. Same thing with soccer balls. Pele or somebody kick one into the stands. You know, you don't get to keep it. Pulisic kicks one into the stands. They come and take it back. Baseballs, they've got 400,000 of those things going out a year. You get to keep it. So whatever. You know?
3: Yeah, I mean, he is right.
1: A football has more value. A soccer ball would have more value if you got to keep it because no one gets to keep those. They come into the stands and they take them from you.
2: Oh, I didn't
3: still,
2: know that.
3: Though, the value is subjective there.
1: Wow. Which is dumb, by the way.
3: Marina, I think you had a very great point.
1: No, I had no point. You're standing on no legs here. You got sea legs. You're shaky ground, Marina. All right, thanks, Marina. Have a wonderful day. Take care.
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1: Matt Damon revealed a surprising fact about his stunt double in The Odyssey. So he's been receiving a ton of compliments, very high praise, for his biceps in the movie. And in a new interview, he said that one stunt double deserves credit for a key scene in the film. He said, "My double was a woman, a female stunt performer who had the greatest arms I've ever seen."
0: Yeah.
1: He said, "So it was almost 100% of my arms in the movie, but you gotta give credit where it's due."
0: He looked great. He did great. Great movie. The guy looks so great that at the FIFA World Cup, the final game there, the announcer thought he was Brad Pitt.
1: Yeah.
0: The announcer mistook him for Brad Pitt. He looked that good.
2: Oh, lucky guy.
0: I know.
1: And there is one Dancing with the Stars pro who just confirmed he will not be returning to the ballroom for Dancing with the Stars next season. It's Gleb. He's been partnered with Real Housewives Lisa Vanderpump and Erica Jane. Most famously, Brooke Snider. They dated as well. But Gleb was doing a live on social media and a fan asked him if he would be back for this next season of Dancing with the Stars. And he said, "I'm not. I'm Jill."

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1: Best breakup you ever had, 31043.
2: I think mine was my high school boyfriend because it was kind of quick and easy. He just broke up with me. Well, first he asked me where I wanted to go eat, so I chose my favorite restaurant at the time. Had no idea that he was about to break up with me.
3: Oh, so you didn't break up with him?
2: No, he broke up with me, but it was easy because it's just like, done. That was it, you know? And we didn't get back together. We didn't really talk much after that. So then that was the easiest relationship. So that would be my best breakup.
1: I had a girl tell me one time she was moving out of state. Like, oh, okay, all right. Well, yeah, blah, blah, blah. Month later, I saw her still living in state.
2: Oh.
1: Oh, yeah, we never moved. I'm like, dude.
2: Oh, no.
1: It was so sad, I know. Don't have to feel that bad for me. I got over it, married 28 years and stuff like that.
2: Yeah.
1: But, you know. Coming up later on this hour, what was the best breakup you ever had? Text in at 31043, 31043. But right now, it is Battle of the Sexes. Reps in the medicines, Walt. He works as a maintenance tech and enjoys hiking. Walt, what is up, buddy?
4: Hey, Walt. Morning, everybody. How's it going?
1: Hey, man, how you doing?
4: Good.
1: All right.
2: Representing the ladies, her name is Suzanne. She works as a therapist and enjoys watching her kids play sports. Let's hear it for Suzanne.
1: What's up, Suzanne?
5: Hi, everyone.
2: Hi.
1: That's some big energy right there. I love it. All right. Well, here's how it works. Suzanne, I'm going to ask you a few questions. Walt, Jill's going to be asking you the questions. Best out of three wins. Still tied. The end of regulation. We go to a not-so-tough tiebreaker question. Let us start with the ladies. Who plays Deadpool in the Marvel movies?
5: Oh gosh, who plays Deadpool? I don't know anything about Deadpool, sorry.
1: Ryan Reynolds.
2: Ah. Walt, who stars as Ryan Reynolds' fake fiance in the movie The Proposal?
4: I have no idea.
2: It's Sandra Bullock.
1: God, just hearing that guy's voice say, I have no idea.
3: What a man.
1: What a man. You know what I mean? Gosh. So I'm watching Dutton Ranch, and this guy's like, I have no idea.
6: You think I'm watching The Proposal?
1: You think I watched that?
6: I don't think so. Think again.
1: I'm watching Shark Week, like, nonstop. Sharks are my pets. I've got one in the backyard. Current score, 0-0. Which country is home to the Great Barrier Reef, Suzanne?
5: Australia?
1: Yeah.
2: Walt, 42 Wallaby Way, Sydney, is featured in what Pixar movie?
4: Wallaby Beach.
1: Wallaby Way, Sydney. Oh, wow. Oh. You're gutsy hitting him that fast.
3: I'm sorry, sir. Take some more time.
2: The movie is Finding Nemo.
1: Finding Nemo. Okay, all right. All right, here we go. Ladies can win right now. Which U.S. state is home to Mount Rushmore?
5: Let's see. South. No, North Dakota.
1: Oh. Yeah.
3: What a ride.
5: It
1: was South Dakota. You had the Dakotas. You gave Walt a chance. The door is open.
2: All right, Walt. Here we go. Name two of the presidents on Mount Rushmore.
4: Washington and Jefferson.
2: Yes. Also Roosevelt and Lincoln.
1: You gosh darn right. Washington and Jefferson. I know my presidents. All right, let's go to a not so tough tiebreaker question. Holler out your name if you know the answer. Your name will be your buzzer. Wait until Brian Burton finishes asking the question before you buzz in. Your name is your buzzer.
3: What's something really going right in your life right now?
4: Walt.
5: Suzanne.
2: Walt.
4: I'm getting a promotion.
1: You get a promotion.
2: Congratulations.
1: Congrats, man. What are you being promoted to?
4: Senior lead technician.
1: Senior lead tech. What is up, senior lead tech? What's up, Walt? You win. Battle of the Sexes Championship Certificate. You got it. Post it on social, use the hashtag Valentine in the morning to share that with pride, okay?
4: Thank you, guys. Have a great day.
1: You're welcome, man. You too. Suzanne, as you exit the stage, this moment is entirely yours. You take it away.
5: All right. Congratulations, Walt. Good job winning. Thank you, guys. Have a great day.
1: Thank you, little lady. I appreciate it. All right. 98.5.
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1: What's the best breakup song you ever went... What's the best breakup you ever went through? Texted at 31043.
2: Like Ram, who texted in and said, "We just stopped talking. That was the breakup. It was mutual and the easiest one I ever went through."
1: Yeah, 31043. Easiest breakup you ever went through? What happened?

0: 985 The Cat. Hey, Julie, good morning. How are you today?
1: I am good, thanks. How are you?
0: We're doing good. Best breakup you ever had. It went perfect.
1: Well, he didn't call me for 3 weeks. I was in my early 20s, mm-hmm. and he didn't call me for 3 weeks. And I realized I didn't need him. I didn't miss him. So when he did call, I said, yeah, thanks anyway. Never mind.
0: And that was that? You hung up and you were done with a guy like that?
1: Pretty much, yeah.
2: Simple, easy, yeah. Clean.
0: Yeah. And how long had you and your husband been together prior to that?
1: Well, we weren't husband and wife.
3: I know, I'm joking. funny guy.
1: It was a boyfriend, but we had been together like 3 years.
0: Oh my God, you're together 3 years. Don't talk to the guy for three weeks. Was he out of the country or was this just a...
1: No.
0: You guys were taking a break?
1: He was a little bit of a philanderer. And, you know, when you're in your 20s, you think you need a man.
0: Yeah.
1: And then I realized, I didn't need him. I didn't miss him. My life went on. Surprise. My life went on.
0: Yeah. You don't need a man. What you need is a mighty good man.
2: Mm-hmm.
1: That's
2: mm-hmm.
1: right.
0: Right?
2: Oh, yeah. Love That's that song. Right.
0: Who sings that?
2: Salt and Pepper, right?
0: Yeah, there you go.
2: Yeah.
0: All right, Julie. Thanks. We'll see you later.
2: I was waiting for Brian to throw that song in as well.
3: I am not great at getting the songs.
0: No, but we give you time, you know?
3: But then you have to say, mighty good man, and then stop and stare at me, and then I have to walk over there.
2: Yeah,
3: and
2: it's a whole
0: 8 feet. 8 feet. You have to walk over to a computer like 8 feet away. When they redesign the studio, you have to get that thing closer for you.
3: Thank you.
0: 866-544-MYFM. Text in 31043. John, you ever break up that went well?
4: Yeah, I feel like most of mine, half, maybe a few have gone well. Maybe a few.
0: Did you have one that went really bad?
4: I've had a couple that have been pretty bad.
0: Really?
4: Yeah, back in college, for sure.
0: And it went back and forth? The person refused to break up with you, or there was just a lot of screaming? What was happening?
4: I've had that happen both ways. Yeah. I've, been not ready to end it, and so, I'm like, what else can we do? And then I've been the one that's just been over it, and they're the ones that wants to continue, and then I'll cave, usually, and then, a few weeks later, you always end up in the same place. Mm. You know, if it's going to end, you might as well just read the signs when they're there.
0: Yeah. Yeah. No, you're right. I've done that before. I broke up with a girl. Then she was like, oh my God, I don't want you to leave me, blah, blah, blah. And I'm like, oh, I'm done with you. And she's like, oh my God, but you're the greatest ever. So they go, okay, well, we can just try and be friends. We'll get back together. Da, da, da. Let's give it a shot. Right. She dumped me the next day.
4: No,
0: she wanted to have the power of the dumper. The dumpee. Nobody likes being the dumpee. Mm-hmm. It's the power of the dumper.
2: Oh.
0: You know? Mm. You know what I'm talking about, Brian?
3: Absolutely. I've only ever been dumped.
0: Oh, and you'd love to be the dumper.
3: I would love to one
0: Nobody
3: time.
0: Wants should, to be the dumpee.
3: Should I dump my wife?
0: Dump your wife.
3: Just to get that feeling.
0: Yes, dump her now.
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0: 985 The Cat. Esther, good morning. How are you today?
1: Good morning.
0: All right. Well, we're going to talk about that great breakup you had. What was it?
1: Well, we weren't really like dating, but we were like talking, and I guess we were far from each other. We're like literally at, I don't know, different colleges after high school. And then I think after like for a break, for like a winter break or summer break, I don't remember, we came back and he was like, so do you still like me? And I was like, I guess not. And his response immediately was, phew, me too.
2: Oh.
1: So after that,
0: right.
1: I said, and I was like, oh, great. And then we just literally continued to just being friends.
0: Yeah.
1: I mean, we don't talk anymore, but that's how it was back then.
0: Right, right. Just became friends. That's great. When people both realize they're not made for each other, it's nothing against you, nothing against him. It's just that sometimes things don't fit, you know? Not every nut goes into every bolt.
1: And it was just his quick response that was kind of hilarious.
0: Right. Yeah, he's like, oh, thank God.
2: Yeah.
0: I couldn't imagine spending my life with you.
1: That I would say no.
0: Right, right. He's like, please say no, you're not into me. Yeah, that's a clean breakup, Esther. You get lucky in that one. But you were friends for a bit, and then, you know, it's okay. It's like, you know.
1: Yeah, it's totally fine.
0: It's a campfire thing, right? It's a campfire. You don't know the campfire story?
2: No, what is that?
0: Well, campfire is kind of like when you have a campfire, you know, so people come around, sit by the campfire and stuff like that. Some sit, you know, for a song or two, for a marshmallow or two, then they go off to bed. Others sit for longer. And some people will sit until the fire goes out. So people are in your life like the time they sit around a campfire.
2: Wow. I've never heard that analogy. That's beautiful.
0: Because I just made it up.
2: And
0: I
2: think you did?
0: I think that's pretty good.
3: It's very good.
2: That's very good, yeah.
0: Pretty good. Miles.

0: us all night.
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2: Guys, welcome to the microphone, our friend Ronnie. Ronnie is my fashion consultant. He's a fashion consultant of the stars. Doesn't just do me, does other major celebrities out there. So Ronnie, welcome to the show,
3: my brother. Yes, thanks for having me. Good morning.
2: I guess there was a baby's christening you went to, right?
3: Yes, I did go to a baby shower for my stepsister.
2: Okay.
3: So it was a fun little time.
2: Gotcha.
3: It's funny because my stepsister is having a baby at the same time as my stepmom. So it's like a, you know, cute little
2: your
3: vibe.
2: Your stepsister, hold on, everyone get out your chalk bar to follow along. Your stepsister is having a baby at the same time as your stepmom.
3: Yes.
2: How many brothers, sisters do you have?
3: So I have an older sister, and then my dad had two more babies with my stepmom, and now they're having a third.
2: So you have three step-sister brothers, whatever, right? And then you have an older sister.
3: Yeah.
2: Okay. Do you and your older sister get along? I've never met her.
3: You know, my older sister is kind of crazy. And it's probably for the best that you guys haven't met her, honestly, because me and her live two different lives. Like, you guys see, I like to dress how I like to dress, you know, very minimal.
2: Very minimal. What a way to describe how this man dresses. Everything is see-through.
3: Yes, and I love it, but she does not. So, like, I will post things on my Instagram. You know, you guys follow me. I like a little shirtless photo here and there.
4: You always look so great.
2: Coming out of hot yoga, he's got his shirt off or something. Yeah.
3: My sister does not think so.
2: No.
3: She will actively report me on Instagram.
2: Stop.
3: Yes.
2: Like exposure for like indecent or something?
3: Yes, indecent exposure.
4: What?
3: And I'm like, oh, it's not bad. And she will write me every time. She's like, oh, this photo's a little better. So she is very critical of my life.
2: Oh, she reports your sister reports you. Your own sister reports you to Instagram?
5: Has it ever worked? Has Instagram ever flagged anything?
3: Oh, all the time.
4: Really?
3: All the time. Like they will flag things and I'm like, I literally have clothes on.
2: Yes.
3: And she will report me. So every time I have to consciously think, okay,
2: let me. Is my sister going to report this?
3: Yeah. Oh,
2: you've got to be kidding me. What an interesting relationship the two of you have. But you love each other?
3: Oh, yeah. She's,
2: that's
3: you know,
2: just her
3: she's
2: thing.
3: She's fine.
2: She's a bit more conservative than you.
3: Yes. Very, way more. Like
2: conservative,
3: me,
2: right.
3: Me and her are two different people. Like she is very much a church girly.
2: Yeah.
3: And I'm just like, living life.
4: Yeah.
2: Living life, doing your thing. Okay. She reports you on Instagram. I've never heard anything so sad and funny at the same time.
3: I know. I bet like your siblings don't report you guys on Instagram.
2: My siblings don't follow me.
3: Oh, why?
2: I don't know.
3: Yes, she follows me and she will, and even it was a whole thing. She told my parents on me. We're adults at this point.
2: She told your parents that you're shirtless and coming out of hot yoga or something?
3: Yes. Like, well, she doesn't say that. She says I'm naked online.
2: Right. There's Ronnie showing some skin again.
3: Yeah. And then my dad's like, well, you know, that's just his, like, not my job, but it's just like my life to do that.
4: Right.
3: And my mom's like, you need to be careful with your, so it's a whole thing.
2: Oh, sorry to hear that. I was just going to ask you if you had any like bad or good breakups or anything, any great breakups in your romantic life. And then we got on to the breakup you're having with your sister or something here.
3: Oh, yeah. It is a breakup with me and my sister.
4: Can we report her?
3: Oh, let's all do it collectively.
2: Can I tell you that there might be somebody in this room that once said something to John Peake about your outfits?
3: Was it you?
2: No, you know I love your outfits.
3: I bet it was Brian.
6: How rude!
2: That's what I said. How rude.
4: You did, Brian?
2: He did. I was there when he walked into John Peake and he goes, hey, Ronnie's outfits, I have to be honest, I think they're a bit too conservative. He needs to show more skin. Give us a little I heart thrill, you know?
3: I was about to be shocked.
4: Yeah.
2: Oh, Ronnie also, when he got in here, goes, guys, I think I might have had cyclospora.
3: I did. Honestly, I did after drinking a strawberry smoothie, but that's a story for another day. 98.5.
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1: There she is, Lola Young on your Wednesday. I love that song, and I love the lyrics. Hey, it's because I often feel messy. How about you? Nobody's perfect, right? A little bit after 9, Harry Styles and Adore You.

0: 95 The Cat, the Hudson Valley's 90s to now. Somber with Back to Friends. Hey, it's Delana, and you know, I would love for us to be friends on social media. You can find me. I'm everywhere. I'm on Instagram and TikTok and Facebook. The easiest way is probably Insta, and you can find me. My name is Delana, D-E-L-A-N-A, Delana Bennett, and say hi.
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0: It's 98.5 The Cat, the Hudson Valley's 90s to now. That's Huntrix and Golden. I have a feeling we're going to see some K-pop Demon Hunter action out of Comic-Con at some point this weekend. And next week, you're going to see a whole bunch of big stars that are at Comic-Con in Southern California.
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0: 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You know we have easy money, $1,000 9 to 5, right? And Kyle pulled it off with a keyword.
1: 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Yeah, that's great. I listen to iHeartRadio almost all day.
0: There you go. 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

0: 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You know, you can find us on Facebook at 98.5 The Cat. It's Taylor, Fate of Ophelia. 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

98.5 The Cat, the Hudson Valley's 90s to now. Oh, I was really hoping that we would hear about a Black Eyed Peas reunion tour after Fergie and the guys showed up at the AMAs, but I haven't heard anything yet. This is Fergie now.

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1: I sure hope Bruno Mars shows up halftime for the Super Bowl at some point. Wouldn't he be great? I just think he put on such a great show. Or we could go with the Muppets.
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0: 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It's 98.5, The Cat. Marsha was able to get it done and win $1,000.
1: Oh, you are kidding me.
0: I'm so happy for her. And you can win too, okay? Top of the hour at 11. 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

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Hey, if you're looking for a great new podcast to check out, the Jonas Brothers, showing off their brotherly chemistry with Hey Jonas. 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
2: A little bit after 11 on your Wednesday. Hey, it's Delana. You know, Savannah Guthrie has taken a little bit of time off from the Today Show. And I mean, you know Savannah's story after losing her mom and everything. But she is working on a new project. She's announced that she is going to host and produce the Wordle game show. And I have a feeling that's going to be incredibly successful.
3: In this edition of the Marketer's Report, Kelsey...
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0: 98.5 The Cat, the Hudson Valley's 90s to now. Somber with Back to Friends. Are you a fan of the show Yellow Jackets? Did you hear that season 4 is almost nearing the end of filming? Yeah, the cast and crew had a big party after they had a two-week shoot, but it should be released early 2027. That's season 4 of Yellow Jackets.
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Olivia Dean and Man I Need. So what big star said that they had the lettuce parasite? I'll tell you in about 5 minutes.

0: 98.5 The Cat. That is Huntrix and Golden on your Wednesday. So, you know, celebrities are just like us. They get lettuce parasites, too. I know you've probably heard about the parasite that's caused all these cases of explosive diarrhea in multiple states and all that kind of stuff. Well, Kelly Clarkson, yes, she said that she got the parasite in Vegas. And her quote was, she's never been happier that there was no man in the room after what happened to her.
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98.5 The Cat, the Hudson Valley's 90s to now. Bruno Mars and Risk It All. That's for Aaron and Lindsay. They said they love that song, and they're thinking about it for their first dance when they get married in a couple of weeks. Congratulations, you two.

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0: 98.5 The Cat. Taylor and the Fate of Ophelia. Hi, it's Delana. You know, you've probably seen this clone conspiracy about Britney Spears. Well, her son, Jaden, said, yeah, that's ridiculous. No. And he's like, it's unbelievable how misinformation spreads online so quickly. But no, Britney Spears is not a clone, everybody.
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You know, you can find us on Facebook at 98.5 The Cat. There's Alex Warren, Fever Dream, his latest. Hey, don't go too far because at one, another keyword to get yourself $1,000 of easy money.

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1: Sabrina Carpenter, a little bit after one on your Wednesday. And too much TV, bad for your brain? 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

0: 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Philippe, very excited to win $1,000.
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0: There you go. So be listening at the top of the hour at 2 because you can win too. Easy money, 9 to 5, top of the hour. Keywords. Let's get you some extra cash. Why not?

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98.5 The Cat, the Hudson Valley's 90s to now. The good news about it being Wednesday is that you've made it halfway through yet another week, and that's a good thing because the weekend is at hand. Toby Knapp is my name. Thank you for letting me be a part of whatever you're getting into right now with the

0: 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Technology is just astounding, am I right? Toby Knapp is my name. Last night, I sit on a national board for an organization, and we had a virtual Zoom meeting. 75 people from across the country and whatnot, all on this Zoom meeting, making decisions for the organization. It was kind of incredible. Then today, I had a virtual doctor's appointment with my GI doc, and she just hopped in, boom, was right on my screen. Cameras, microphones, video screens, technology. It's an amazing thing. That's why you need to use your technology right now to tap the TalkBack microphone. It's on your iHeart app. If you're signed in listening to us, tap, speak, send, tell me what's on your mind. 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

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And we can believe this because her son has come out to say, look, Jaden James, he's like, yeah, people will believe anything. Yeah, true, man.

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1: Vanessa didn't crash out, but she did go a little buck wild when she won $1,000. 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
1: Hang out for a few, and I'll play Maroon 5, Taylor Swift, also Justin Bieber coming up in just minutes. You need something on? Tap that talkback microphone. Let me know what I can play for you, and I'll handle it. Now, Ed Sheeran.

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1: Tell me about the biggest splurge you've ever had. Toby Knapp is my name. Want to talk about it this afternoon because there's some guy who, I guess, bought a house that was teetering off a cliff in Cape Cod. And, you know, he was manic, apparently, when he bought it. $5.5 million. Now he wants out of the mortgage. I mean, that's a splurge. These are still alive. You've lived to regret it. I had a splurge once. I bought a car. I didn't need to get the car, but I got the car. And welcome to think of it, I still have that car. Yeah, so buyer's remorse? No, not really. But I probably could have saved my money and been in a better negotiating point. You know what I mean? Anyway, so tell me about that splurge. You have one? Tap the talkback microphone. Tap, speak, send. Won't make fun. Just want to hear all about it because I'm sure your story's that good.
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1: Catherine, Toby Knapp is my name. 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
1: I wanted to encourage you to give yourself a little bit of credit today. 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
1: It was a huge splurge, but you've lived to regret it. What was it? I'm not going to make fun. I just want a good story, and I'm sure you have one. Toby Knapp is my name, so tap the talk back microphone. Tell me, what was that splurge? And let's get into it together in a few.
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1: Toby Knapp is my name, Lenny. We're talking about the biggest splurge that you lived to regret. What was it that you splurged on? We won't make fun.
2: I once went on a trip to Puerto Rico with my friends, and we booked an Airbnb and all these activities, but our friend who booked the place didn't realize that we were all the way across the island, so we ended up having no time or access at all to the things that we booked. It was still fun, but I wasted so much money on things I couldn't even do.
1: Yeah, that's a problem. Once upon a time, I bought season tickets to theater performances and only got to go to one of them. I felt like such a moron, but you know what? At least I supported the arts, right? Right. Even though I didn't get to go. That was a splurge that I regret. Now you've got me all nostalgic.
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1: Toby Knapp is my name, and Benson Boone is here for someone else. It's not you. How do you feel about that?

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1: Time to learn something new. Today's edition of Random is on. I am Toby Knapp. Let's learn something new about music. Did you know that the music that we loved between the ages of 13 and 18 really created the strongest emotional response for us, right? And that's going to last the rest of our lives. So we made our decisions between 13 and 18, which means if you're a fan of the 80s, 90s, or 2000s, these throwbacks, it sounds about right, right? Who knew? And that's the point of Random.
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1: Can somebody remind Bruno Mars that grenades are not toys and he should not throw them at people? 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
1: You're on your way home. You don't feel like cooking at all tonight. What is your go-to for dinner? Toby Knapp is my name. Like, I have these lasagnas in my freezer. I bought like 3 or 4 of them. They're the go-to right now. Like, I don't really feel like going out to get anything. I don't want to go through a drive-through. Don't want to order a meal delivery. So I'll go home and I'll make one of these lasagnas. Either I'll put it in the oven and bake it, or I'll microwave it. Really depends on how the spirit hits me. But that's my go-to. What about you? Tap the talkback microphone. You don't feel like making dinner. What do you do to bring dinner into the household, to bring dinner into the home, to make sure you stay fed? What's your go-to? Tell me all about it. Tap the talkback microphone. We'll talk in a few.
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1: Yeah, just something about Domino's. 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
1: You don't feel like cooking tonight, and you don't really want to go out to eat anywhere. 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
1: Toby Nappas, my name Max. 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What is your go-to for dinner? What are you going to do?
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1: Hey, Shannon O, thanks for spending part of your Wednesday night with me. What is the most amount of money you've ever spent on an event-based ticket, specifically sports? I ask because this past day, the World Cup wrapped up and tickets were going crazy. We're talking $2,000 face value for the cheapest ticket. 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So I want to know from you, what is the most amount of money you have spent on a sporting ticket? 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
18: 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The impact of a crash has a damaging ripple effect. 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
19: 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Why? 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

Hudson Valley's 90s to now, 98.5 The Cat. All right, this is a number I was not expecting. Hey, it's Shannon O. On average, how many times do you typically go out to eat in a week? That number is coming up in the next 10 minutes.

0: 98.5 The Cat. Wednesdays and Thursdays are probably some of the toughest days to get through because you are just zonked midweek. You get home, the last thing you want to do is cook dinner. But this is still surprising to me, considering how much prices have gone up within the past year for literally everything, even fast food. The average American eats out 5.2 times per week. That includes lunch. That includes dinner. I was thinking I would probably go out to eat 1 to 2 times, but I'm really only counting dinners in that. Mike is calling in. What's your go-to spot when you don't feel like cooking?
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0: 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How many times do you typically eat out during the week? 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
1: Hey, it's Shannon. What's on your mind? What do you want to hear? You can always leave your requests or your messages using the talkback mic. In fact, I got one from Jasmine right now.
2: Hey, can I please get a shout out for Jasmine Garten, please? I've been listening to the show for a while and I just like really like it. Thank you.
1: Jasmine, you just got your shout out and you made my day. 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